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Hey, it's Rob Reinhart, your host for Acoustic Cafe. On the next program, there's a new album from Milk Carton Kids and another new album from Charlie Crockett. We'll get into both on the program. A newcomer by the name of Blessing Jolie that you should know about, plus Mumford & Sons, and our in-studio guest on the program will be Amelia Day. 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
2: 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Oh, she's a gold digger. 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

And that's a great way to kick off this week's Plug-In Baby Radio Show is The Killers, Somebody Told Me, into John Corabi there with 1969 from his brand new album, available now, called New Day. Hello, how are you doing? My name's Emma Scott, and I'm right here for the next couple of hours playing non-stop guitar tunes, old and new, and it's time to get some newbies on next. The Tamers are on the way in just a tick after the new one from Theory of a Dead Man. This is Barricade.

Loving that. Played it on the show last week for the first time and it just had to come on again. It's Kiefer Sutherland. It's called Goodbye California from his upcoming new album called Grey, which is out at the end of May. And the great tunes continue. We've got Sweet Gorilla to come. I've got the new one from Muse, some Shine Down, Sage and the Chris Barris Band as well on the Plug In Baby Radio Show.

Oh, that's nice, isn't it? It's the new one from Sweet Gorilla. They're from South London, been around a few years now, and that's the current single, Give Them What They Want. Before that, it was The Untitled with Disappear, which is available now. Top new band, ones to watch, I reckon. Hopefully you liked that too. It is the Plug In Baby Radio Show right here every week. Hope you're enjoying the tunes. I've got DMAs on the way shortly. And here's the new one from Muse. This is Be With You.

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Oh, a couple of absolute beauties there. DMA's first with Heaton Park from their upcoming self-titled album comes out at the beginning of August. And I just played you the new one from Shinedown, 365, from their upcoming new album, which is out at the end of May, called 8. And the Dance Kid Dance Act 2 world tour continues with plenty of live dates on the way. And Those Damn Crows and Coheed and Cambria are supporting. They are going to be nights to remember, mark my words. Awesome bands on that lineup. And we got more awesome bands on the way in a bit. I've got something new from Sage and the Chris Barris Band and Blackstone Cherry too on the Plug In Baby Radio Show.

That's Monster from Least We Got Shoes from their current album, Chapter 2. It's their second album, so that name makes sense. And the first album, funnily enough, was called Chapter 1. Well worth checking out, Least We Got Shoes. It's the Plug In Baby radio show. Emma Scott here with you every week, playing a couple of hours of non-stop guitar tunes, old and new. I've got Blackstone Cherry to come. I've got Chris Barris Band on the way after New Rock from New Jersey. These are Sage, and this is Deep End on the Plug In Baby radio show.

Well, you know me, I love a good cover, and that is a great cover. As featured on their Celebrate EP, it's Blackstone Cherry taking on the Simple Minds' smash hit, Don't You Forget About Me. Hello, how you doing? It's Emma Scott here on the Plug In Baby radio show. Before Blackstone Cherry, I played you the new one from Chris Barris Band. It was called Riot of One from their upcoming album Monsters We Made, which will be out in August. And as if that is almost the end of hour number one of the Plug In Baby radio show, but don't worry, I've got plenty more to come. A whole hour of great guitar tunes on the way. I've got the Lazies to come, the Strokes and Royal Blood as well, and taking us closer to that little lot, this is Those Damn Crows. It's Sin on Skin.

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That's new from Aussie Rockers, The Lazies. It's Too Tough to Die. And before that, kicking off hour number two of the Plug In Baby radio show, it was Royal Blood with Little Monster. So how are you doing? I hope you're enjoying the tune so far. If you have just tuned in, you have missed the first hour of the show, but don't worry, we've got plenty more to come this hour, including the new one from The Strokes and Pika Is My Name featuring ENGX. I am looking forward to that. And now it's London's Spinners, spelled S-P-I-N-O-R-S. This is out now. It's called Walk Alone.

Well, it is good to get that one on again. Played it a couple of weeks ago for the first time, and it makes it on the show once more. It's The Strokes. It's Going Shopping. And before that, Finnish electro duo and former Amongst Liars frontman, Pika Is My Name, featuring Ian GX. That was a great tune, Too Much Noise, with plenty of good noise on the way from Airborne and the Foo Fighters, and James and the Cold Gun, too, on the Plug In Baby Radio Show.

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Now that is what I'm talking about. It's new from Airborne, Alive After Death, Last Plane Out on the Plug-In Baby Radio Show. And before that was Mull Historical Society, Where Are the Heroes? Hopefully you're enjoying the tunes as much as I am enjoying playing them for you. It's Emma Scott here on the Plug-In Baby Radio Show with James and the Cold Gun on the way next. After something new from the Foo Fighters, the album Your Favourite Toy is out now, and this is on it. It's called Window.

It's always lovely to hear those harmonies from the Heron brothers. They are actual brothers, Stephen and Paul Heron from Derby in the UK. The song is called The Man Keeps Dying, and that is featured on their current EP called Brick. James and the Cold Gun played before that with Guessing Games. So we are heading towards the last section of the show, but plenty more great tunes on the way. I've got Afghan Whigs to come. I've got Big Band of Boom and Pet Needs as well on the Plug In Baby Radio Show.

Yeah, so good to get that one on again from Afghan Whigs. The song is House of Eye. That's their first new music since 2022, and they're celebrating being together for 40 years now. Currently on tour, and that is a proper up-tempo banger. Loving that tune, and loving Pet Needs and Linkin Park, and they're on the way very soon after another cracker. This is Big Band of Boom. It's called Earthquake.

that was featured on the deluxe version of From Zero. Of course, it's Linkin Park. It's Up From The Bottom on the Plug-In Baby Radio Show. Before that, Pet Needs with Tor Warn and Big Band of Boom as well with Earthquake. And that is almost it, my friend. But don't worry, I'll be back same time, same place right here. If you're a musician or in a band and you want to get your music played on the show, get in touch via the website, pluginbaby.com. And if you've missed any of the previous shows and you want to play catch-up, they're all on mixcloud.com/Emma Scott. There's about 180 odd shows there, so that'll keep you occupied for a little while. In the meantime, have a great week. Lots of love. I'll leave you with Radiohead. This is Karma Police.

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0: Hey, 973 FM listeners, I'm the Renegade, Chris Master. 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